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1: This song was originally written and recorded as a demo by Tom Petty for his earlier band, Mudcrush. It just sat around, and at one point, Petty considered giving the song to the Jay Giles band. Tom's a good guy, and he just thought the song fit their sound better than his own at the time. Producer Jimmy Iovine stepped in, having a pretty good feeling that this was going to be a hit. And it was, their first top 10, in fact. I'm Peter Michaels, and that's one thing about one song on OV1039.

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2: Well, good Monday morning. I'm Jamie Tawil. We'll begin on the wildfire front, where crews continue to make progress on the Saw Creek wildfire that's burning south of Lytton. Fire Information Officer Paula Walbauer says lighter winds have helped firefighters attack both the north and south flanks of this blaze overnight and this morning, which continues to grow away from communities. More than 230 properties remain under evacuation orders or alerts, and the fire has forced the closure of a more than 115-kilometer stretch of Highway 1. It comes 5 years after the wildfire that destroyed most of Lytton and claimed two lives as well. Now, drivers being reminded that Highway 1 between Boston Bar and Cache Creek remains closed because of that Saw Creek wildfire. Drive BC says about 117 kilometers of the highway shut down, with travelers being directed to use Highways 5 and 97C as a detour. Environment Canada has also issued a yellow air quality advisory for the Highway 1 corridor from Lytton to Dogwood Valley. Much closer to home, West Kelowna fire crews responded yesterday afternoon to what's being described as an electrical fire in the West Bank area. Firefighters were called to the intersection of Dobbin and Elliott Roads after reports of an explosion and fire that knocked out power to more than 3,000 customers. This was a bit of a nightmare for restaurants trying to host Father's Day dinners. Crews found debris and bush burning at the base of a power pole. The cause remains under investigation. On the economy side, Stats Can expected to release its May inflation.

0: report this morning, and higher oil and gas prices likely to push the annual inflation rate even higher than it already is. Prime Minister Mark Carney, meantime, in Nanaimo yesterday to mark National Indigenous Peoples Day. He toured a cultural exhibit at the Nanaimo Museum with Elder William White and was presented with a Wool Nobility blanket and cedar headpiece by members of First Nations there. Workplace experts say the FIFA World Cup is giving employers a chance to boost morale and strengthen connections among staff. Mike Shetkum says global events like the tournament create excitement in the workplace, especially with matches being hosted in Toronto and, of course, Vancouver. Some companies even organizing watch parties as part of broader efforts to reduce burnout and support a positive workplace culture. In sports, Egypt earning its first ever World Cup win in Vancouver last night. Another buzz in the city. They got by New Zealand 3-1. At BC Place, four World Cup matches on the slate today, all of them south of the border. Argentina takes on Austria in Dallas. Jordan meets Algeria in San Francisco. France takes on Iraq in Philly. And Norway battles Senegal in East Rutherford, New Jersey. Blue Jays open up a three-game series against Houston tonight. The Jays now 38-39, return home after winning 4-5 over the weekend. Wyndham Clark becoming the first wire-to-wire U.S. Open champ since 2014. Clark seeing his sizable lead trimmed to just one shot after five holes, but he held off Sam Burns and a partisan New York crowd backing Scottie Scheffler to capture that title. And some NHL news, even though it is almost July, the Ottawa Senators moving on with their captain and the face of the franchise, Brady Tkachuk, traded yesterday to the Florida Panthers after eight seasons in Ottawa. Leslie.
1: Well, thank you, Jamie. OV1039 weather, sunshine today and a little bit windy. We're going to get up to a high of 28. Clear tonight, a little windy down to 9. And then tomorrow, a mix of sun and cloud and another warm one. Windy, though, and a high of 31. It is 8 degrees at 6:03. OV Mornings with Leslie. Good morning. Welcome to your Monday. Here's

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0: James Bury, Virginia on OV 103.9. OV Mornings, it's Leslie. It is 6:10 on your Monday morning, and hopefully you had a nice weekend. It was absolutely gorgeous. You know what? I would say it was almost perfect weather. I found it wasn't too hot. It was hot, but it wasn't excruciatingly hot that you couldn't be outside and enjoy the day. And both days were absolutely perfect. Hopefully everyone had a nice Father's Day. We had a pretty good weekend. My husband, he went out golfing yesterday for Father's Day. In typical dad fashion. But it was okay. He only did 9 holes. It was a compromise. And so he wanted to do half of his day golfing and then half of his day with his children. So we went to Bendley Splash Park, Spray Park yesterday. And it was, like I said, perfect weather to be out and about. And yeah, hopefully everyone had a nice weekend. The nice weather will continue before we get some rain later in the week. But that's not a bad thing. Sunshine and 28 today. It is officially summer. We also officially welcomed summer this weekend, the summer solstice. So 28 and sunshine today. We're going to hit like 31 tomorrow and Wednesday. And like I said, things will start to cool off as the week continues and some showers on Friday and into the weekend as well.
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12: Oh, sunshine today. Will be a little windy this afternoon. We'll get up to a high of 28. Clear tonight, a little breezy down to 9. We are at 9 at 6:15. Here's the Beatles on OV 1039.

Here's Gordon Lightfoot on OV 103.9, OV Mornings. It's Leslie. It's 6:24 on your Monday morning. Hope you had a nice weekend. Another beautiful day in store. Sunshine will get up to a high of 28 today. And looking ahead to the weekend, big weekend here in Kelowna. Touchdown Kelowna. The BC Lions kick things off this weekend, hosting the Calgary Stampeders here in Kelowna. I know it feels weird hosting. We're hosting, even though I know the BC Lions don't normally play here, but they have transformed the Apple Bowl. I don't know if you saw the video, but head over to the Kelowna 10 app. Regan Bartel does an interview over there at the Apple Bowl and a little sneak peek at just how cool things are looking over there. And we've got tickets. We've got tickets to Touchdown Kelowna, tickets to the game against the Stampeders this Saturday. And then the following weekend, the BC Lions will be back in action at the Apple Bowl and the Edmonton Elks will come to town. This is fun. This is going to be really cool. Good opportunity. Good old-fashioned family fun at a CFL game. If you've never been to a CFL game, I feel like most people probably have. But this is a really cool opportunity. And the best part, you don't have to travel for it. It's all happening here. So we've got tickets. Like I said, it's on the Kelowna 10 app. All you have to do is head over to the contest tab on the Kelowna 10 app and enter to win. And we'll draw a winner for each game on the Thursday before the game. And things kicking off on Friday with that kickoff concert by Alan Doyle taking place at Waterfront Park at 8 o'clock. So you can get tickets to that. And really all week long, starting on Friday and then all throughout the week until the game against Edmonton the following Saturday. Just a party, man. Another party back here in Kelowna. We love to see it. Here's the Talking Heads now on OV 103.9.

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2: Hi, good morning. I'm Jamie DeWeel. We'll begin on the wildfire front, where crews are continuing to make some progress on the Saw Creek wildfire, which is burning south of Lytton. Fire information officers say lighter winds have allowed firefighters to gain ground on both the north and south flanks of the blaze this morning, which continues to spread away from towns. More than 230 properties, though, remain under evacuation orders or alerts, and the fire has forced the closure of more than 115 kilometers of Highway 1. The latest threat comes 5 years after the wildfire that devastated Lytton and claimed two lives as well. Now, motorists being reminded that Highway 1 between Boston Bar and Cache Creek remain closed because of the Saw Creek wildfire. Drive BC says roughly 117 kilometers of highway are shut down, with traffic being rerouted via Highways 5 and 97C. Environment Canada also issuing a yellow air quality advisory for the Highway 1 corridor between Lytton and Dogwood Valley. Much closer to home, West Kelowna Fire Rescue crews called to an electrical fire in the West Bank area yesterday afternoon. Firefighters responding to reports of an explosion, then fire near the intersection of Dobbin and Elliott Roads, knocking out power to more than 3,000 customers. Crews arrived to find debris and brush burning at the base of the power pole. The cause remains under investigation. Well, StatsCan says rising gas prices pushed the annual inflation rate to 3.2% in the month of May, up from 2.8% in April. It's the first time inflation has topped the 3% mark since late 2023. The agency says gas prices climbed for a third consecutive month, driven by the war in the Middle East and the closure of the Strait of Hormuz. Also overseas, British PM Keir Starmer announcing today he will step down as leader of the governing Labour Party and remain as caretaker prime minister, at least until a successor is chosen. The move comes amid growing pressure over the government's declining popularity following Labour landslide's victory in 2024. Starmer's decision follows the recent momentum gained by Labour MP Andy Burnham, who had been preparing a leadership challenge. He says he will run in place. In sports, Egypt picking up its first ever World Cup win in Vancouver last night. They got by New Zealand 3-1 at BC Place. Another electric crowd there. There are four World Cup matches on the go today, all of them stateside. Argentina against Austria, Jordan meets Algeria, France takes on Iraq and Philly, and Norway battles Senegal. That's happening in East Rutherford, New Jersey. Blue Jays open up a three-game series tonight against the Houston Astros. Jays nearly at the 500 mark, one game below after taking 4-5 over the weekend. Senators moving forward without their captain and the face of the franchise. Brady Tkachuk has been dealt to the Florida Panthers after 8 seasons in exchange for 3 first-round picks. And Wyndham Clark becoming the first wire-to-wire U.S. Open champion since 2014. Clark watched his comfortable lead shrink to just a single shot yesterday after 5 holes, but he held off Sam Burns and a New York crowd firmly behind Scottie Scheffler to eventually capture that title. Leslie.
3: Well, thank you, Jamie. OV 1039 weather. Sunshine today will be a little bit windy this afternoon. A high of 28. Clear tonight, a little breezy down to 9, and then tomorrow a mix of sun and cloud, a little windy in the afternoon, and a high of 31. It's 9 degrees at 6:33. OV Mornings with Leslie. Good morning. Well, coming off Team Canada's huge win last week at the World Cup, tickets for their next match have gone up, if you can believe it. I'll tell you the outrageous prices. First, though, it's ABBA and OV 1039.

Oh, there's David Bowie on OV 103.9, OV Mornings. It's Leslie. Good morning. Welcome to your Monday. It's 6:41. Maybe you spent the weekend on the couch watching World Cup. It's just a constant in our house. We just kind of have it on in the background. And the next match for Team Canada this Wednesday against

0: Summer is for lake days, road trips, patio nights, and making memories. 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
1: $1,300 for the cheapest ticket. Apparently, there is one ambitious ticket holder trying to sell a seat in the nosebleeds for nearly $900,000. That's got to be some kind of joke. Although, I'm sure there are people out there that have tickets that are thinking, I'll just try. You'll never get it if you don't try. I don't think anybody's paying $900,000 for a single ticket in the nosebleeds. But $1,300, that's the cheapest ticket if you want to be at this game on Wednesday, unless you're lucky enough to have gotten tickets the old-fashioned way. You're going to be paying a lot of money. Woof! You know what? I'll just watch it on TV.
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1: Oh, sunshine. Today will be a little windy, though. We'll get up to a high of 28. Clear, windy, down to 9 tonight. And then tomorrow, mix of sun and cloud, and a high of 31. It's 9 at 6:46. 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

Billy Joel, Only the Good Die Young on OV 103.9. OV Mornings, it's Leslie, 6:53 on your Monday. And I don't know what's going on over at Kraft Dinner, KD, Matt. I don't know if they are struggling, if their sales are down, but they keep coming out with these mashups that, in my opinion, nobody is asking for. You may remember a few weeks ago, we were talking about the KD mac and cheesecake that was being offered. So basically, it looked like a piece of pumpkin cheesecake. So it sort of had an orange hue to it and tastes like Kraft Dinner, apparently. I didn't taste it, but it was being offered at a few bakeries throughout Canada and at the Cheesecake Factory, I believe. I would love to hear from someone that actually had it. And now they've got another mashup, KD Ramen. Trying to jump on the ramen craze. It's exactly what you think it is. They say that it takes the classic taste of KD and combines it with the flavors of ramen in three different varieties. Cheesy, extra cheesy, and extra spicy. I don't know. I mean, I enjoy ramen, but when I think ramen, I don't think cheesy. I'm not sure I want cheesy with my ramen. I like the authentic ramen flavors. I don't know if this KD ramen is going to be it, but apparently you can find it in the grocery store starting in July, right across Canada. So if you are wanting to try the KD ramen, you go for it, and you let me know what it tastes like, because this, I'm going to leave this up to you, because this is not one that I'll be trying. Here's the thing, KD. If you are struggling, I don't know if, like I said, there's something going on over there. Or maybe they've got a new marketing team. They're really trying to push things, maybe trying to hit that younger demographic. Just stick to the basics. You got a good product. People love KD. Cut up a few hot dogs, throw them in, a little ketchup on top. Mmm. That's all you need to do. Keep it simple, folks. Here's April Wine on OV 103.9.

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2: Hey, good Monday morning. I'm Jamie Tawil. Firefighters making headway against the Saw Creek wildfire burning south of Lytton this morning. Fire information officers say lighter winds have given crews a bit of an opportunity to work both on the north and south flanks of the blaze, which continues to expand away from populated areas. More than 230 properties remain under evacuation orders or alerts, though. The blaze has shut down more than 115 kilometers of Highway 1. That situation comes almost exactly 5 years after the wildfire that destroyed much of Lytton and claimed two lives. Now, again, drivers being reminded about that closure along Highway 1. It's between Boston Bar and Cache Creek because of the Saw Creek wildfire. According to Drive BC, it's about 117 kilometers of highway that's affected. Motorists being directed to detour via Highways 5 and 97C. Environment Canada also issuing a yellow air quality advisory for the Highway 1 corridor from Lytton to Dogwood Valley. West Kelowna fire rescue crews responding yesterday afternoon to an electrical blaze in the West Bank area. Firefighters called to the intersection of Dobbin and Elliott Roads following reports of an explosion that knocked out power to more than 3,000 customers. Upon arrival, crews discovered debris and vegetation burning at the base of the power pole. The cause of that fire remains under investigation. StatsCan says inflation accelerated in the month of May, with the annual rate rising to 3.2% from 2.8% in April. It's the first time inflation has climbed above 3% since late 2023. The increase, driven largely by higher gas prices, which rose for a third consecutive month amid the ongoing conflict in the Middle East. And also from overseas, a British Prime Minister Keir Starmer announcing he will step down as leader of the governing Labour Party and remain in office until a successor is chosen. The announcement comes amid mounting criticism over Labour's falling popularity since its landslide election victory back in 2024. In sports, Egypt making history in Vancouver last night, recording its first ever World Cup win with a 3-1 victory over New Zealand at BC Place. Four World Cup matches on the slate today, all of them in the U.S. Argentina meets Austria in Dallas. Jordan takes on Algeria in San Francisco. France squares off with Iraq in Philly. And Norway takes on Senegal in East Rutherford, New Jersey. Blue Jays begin a three-game homestand tonight against the Houston Astros. Toronto entering the series with a 38-39 record after winning 4-5 on a rather successful road trip. They'll spend the next 10 games at home. Ottawa.

0: Senators turning the page after trading Captain Brady Tkachuk to the Florida Panthers in exchange for draft picks, including three firsts. He will now join his brother Matthew in Sunrise, Florida. And Wyndham Clark capturing the U.S. Open, becoming the first player since 2014 to lead from start to finish. After seeing a sizable lead trimmed early in the final round, Clark held off Sam Burns for the championship. Leslie.
1: Well, thank you, Jamie. OV1039. Weather, sunshine. It will be windy this afternoon. We'll get up to a high of 28. Clear, windy, down to 9 tonight. And then tomorrow, a mix of sun and cloud, a little windy in the afternoon, and a high of 31. It is 15 degrees at 7:02. OV Mornings with Leslie. Good morning. Well, coming up, the amount of people in relationships with their AI is on the rise. But are AI companions all that bad? We're going to get into that. But first, Billy Preston on OV1039.

There's Prism. That's Virginia on OV 103.9. OV Mornings. It's Leslie. It is 7:11 on your Monday morning. Hope you had a nice weekend, a nice Father's Day. Happy Father's Day to all the dads out there. This is a little bit shocking. I guess it shouldn't be shocking, but AI companionship, AI relationships are on the rise. We've been hearing about these over the last couple of years or so, of people getting into relationships with their AI, with, you know, whatever program I guess they're using on their phone, and they are having conversations and they are sharing intimate details with this AI that's talking back to them. I mean, this was all documented years ago in a movie, Her, right, starring Joaquin Phoenix. The whole premise of this was that he fell in love with his AI, who of course was voiced by Scarlett Johansson, which, I mean, who wouldn't? But that was a science fiction movie that was made years ago, and now here we are, and it is becoming even more of a reality. I remember when we first started getting reports of

0: you know, people being in these AI relationships, and we thought, oh my goodness, this is crazy. But now I think it's more common than you would think. A recent study found that 28% of U.S. adults say they have had at least one intimate or romantic relationship with an AI. And that number jumps to like 70% when you're talking about teens. You know, so when you first hear this, I think, oh my God, this is alarming. This is, you know, people are locked in their basements in these fake relationships with AI, and they think that they're, you know, in an actual relationship with something that isn't human. And the more I think about it, though, and the more I kind of read now, I'm not saying run out and have this relationship and have this, you know, I was reading a story about one guy who actually married his AI. But I do think there is something to be said for AI when it comes to companionship. And I think it can be used in really healthy ways. I think if you are someone who perhaps lives alone, someone who is single, and someone who maybe is struggling a little bit, maybe you can't afford to go see a therapist on a regular basis, and there are things that you want to chat about, I think you can safely do that. And maybe it's just talking to someone. I don't know. Big deal. Who cares if you're chatting with your AI companion? I think where it gets a little tricky for me is where it turns romantic. I have a hard time wrapping my brain around that. If you want to chat with your AI bot and you're fully aware that this is AI, but you maybe just want to say, hey, I'm just not really having a good day, and your AI chatbot can go back, oh, what's going on? And then it leads you to talk about it. And then you're opening up and you're talking about what's going on. And maybe that helps, right? We know that does help. When you're going through something, people go to therapy or people talk to loved ones, and talking helps. But if you don't have anybody to talk to, or maybe you're not ready to share exactly what's going on with people in your life, sure, use that AI chatbot. But where we start getting into this girlfriend, boyfriend territory, and I'm reading too that it's become a big issue in marriages, that a lot of people are turning to AI and having these AI relationships outside of their marriage. Is that cheating? So I ask you this morning, 250-980-1039, please give me a shout. Let's have this conversation. What do you think about this? Would you ever have an AI companion? Do you think this is going way too far? And if you found out your partner was in a relationship with an AI chatbot, would you constitute that as cheating? 250-980-1039.
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6: Oh, beautiful blue sky. Sunshine today. We'll be a little bit windy this afternoon. We'll get up to a high of 28. Clear, windy, down to 9 tonight. It's 15 degrees at 719. OV Mornings with Leslie and Phil Johnson now joins us for the community shout-out.
7: Guess where I was?
6: Where were you? You look like you got some color.
7: Oh, almost a burn. But you know what? By the thousands. Men, women, kids, dogs. I didn't see any cats among them. But Jam City Park for the annual CSN Father's Day Car Show and Shine. By the hundreds, the thousands. The public Jam City Park. Vehicle owners brought their pride and joy to the park for yesterday's show and shine. Without a doubt, Leslie, I don't know if you ever have been to it, but the Father's Day Car Show and Shine is probably the best free show in town. The only thing you have to do is bring your admiring eyeballs with you as you stroll through the park looking at the latest from mums and dads and families where they've built a vehicle. The only regret I had is that I stupidly decided to leave my phone in the car rather than taking it with me and maybe falling out of my pocket. There were so many vehicles I would love to have shot a picture of. Not to be. But Environment Canada, so cooperative, just like it's going to be another gorgeous day today. And at Waterfront Park, the Turtle Island Festival celebrated Indigenous Heritage Day as the Kailona Friendship Society, Society welcomed people to the event there, hosted by the Métis and the Inuit societies as well. It was just, Leslie, it was a great day to live here. It was a great day to be down on the waterfront somewhere, taking advantage of all the goodness that was coming our way. And that is my community shout out.
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love that one. It's the Pretenders, Brass and Pocket on OV 103.9. OV Mornings, it's Leslie. Welcome to your Monday. 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
2: Good morning, I'm Jamie Tawil. We'll start this morning on the wildfire front, where crews are continuing to build some containment on the Saw Creek wildfire this hour, which is burning south of Lytton. Fire information officers say lighter winds have allowed firefighters to press forward on both the north and south edges of that blaze, which is still pushing away from nearby communities. And more than 230 properties remain under evacuation orders or alerts. So the development comes nearly 5 years after the devastating wildfire that destroyed much of Lytton and killed two people as well. Now, drivers also being reminded that Highway 1 remains shut down between Boston Bar and Cache Creek because of the Saw Creek wildfire. Drive BC says about 117 kilometers of the route are currently closed, with detours in place via Highways 5 and 97C. Environment Canada also issuing a yellow air quality advisory for the stretch of Highway 1 from Lytton right through to Dogwood Valley. In West Kelowna, fire crews there called out Sunday afternoon to what's being

0: described as an electrical fire in the West Bank area. Reports of an explosion and subsequent fire near Dobbin and Elliott Roads led to a power outage affecting more than 3,000 customers. When crews arrived, they found burning debris and brush at the base of a hydro pole. Investigators still working to determine what sparked that incident. Well, StatsCan says inflation climbed to 3.2% in May. That's up from 2.8% a month prior. It marks the first time the annual rate has moved above the 3% mark since late 2023. The increase was largely fueled by rising gas prices, which have now gone up for three consecutive months amid ongoing tensions in the Middle East and disruptions all linked to the closure of the Strait of Hormuz. In international politics, a British PM Keir Starmer announcing he will step down as leader of the governing Labour Party. He'll remain as a caretaker prime minister for now until a new leader is chosen. The move follows growing pressure over the party's declining public support since its sweeping 2024 election win, as well as speculation around a potential leadership bid from Labour MP Andy Burnham. A leadership contest is expected in the weeks ahead. In sports, Egypt claiming its first ever World Cup win, getting by New Zealand 3-1 at BC Place in Vancouver last night. What a buzz there. Four more matches on the go today, all of them south of the border. Argentina takes on Austria. Jordan faces Algeria. France meets Iraq and Norway battles Senegal. Blue Jays open up a three-game series at home tonight against Houston. Toronto a game under 500 after taking 4 of 5 on their recent road trip. And the Senators are moving on without their captain after trading Brady Tkachuk to the Florida Panthers for 3 first-round picks. Tkachuk spent 8 seasons in Ottawa. And Wyndham Clark is your U.S. Open champion. He became the first wire-to-wire winner of the event since 2014. Leslie.
1: Thanks, Jamie. OV1039 weather. Sunshine today. A little bit windy. We'll get up to a high of 28. Clear, windy, down to 9. It's 15 degrees. OV Mornings with Leslie. Good morning. Welcome to your Monday. Officially summer. Here's a song of summer. It's Leonard Skinner on OV 103.9.

Fleetwood Mac on OV 103.9. It's Monday morning, and it is Monday morning. OV Mornings with Leslie. Good morning. Welcome to it. And we're talking about AI relationships because they are on the rise. When this first kind of came about a couple years ago, we started hearing about people being in romantic relationships with their AI chatbots. It felt really weird. But now I'm not saying that I'm on board with it, but I'm saying I sort of understand, right? That people are lonely. People are searching for someone who understands them, and who understands you better than your AI chatbot. The problem is, I don't think these should be replacing real relationships. If you want to use one, as someone to talk to get when it turns romantic, I guess is where I have a problem. Susan sent a text 250-980-1039. Susan says, "I'd rather someone talk to an AI than feel completely alone. Loneliness is a

0: 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And when life gets a little bumpy, there's a CSN collision to take your vehicle from dented to decked out. Whatever summer throws your way, there's a CSN for that. 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
1: 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And now I did ask the question too, and a couple of you are weighing in on this. Is it cheating? Because we're seeing a rise in people that are in relationships, in marriages, that are having these sort of, I don't know, side flings, I guess, with AI. Debbie says, if my husband was spending hours every night having romantic conversations with an AI, I'd absolutely consider that cheating. Would you be as mad, though, Debbie, if it was a real woman that he was spending the time with? And Mike says, it's not cheating. It's a computer program. Nobody is actually being betrayed. Interesting. You want to weigh in? 250-980-1039.
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1: Well, sunshine today. It's going to be a beautiful day. We'll get up to a high of 28 degrees. There's Doug and the Slugs now on OV 1039.

Love me some Eagles on OV 103.9. OV Mornings. It's Leslie. Good morning. Hope you're having a nice Monday morning so far. Hope you had a great weekend. Here's BTO looking out for number one on OV 103.9.

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1: Here's what's making news.
2: Well, good morning. I'm Jamie Tawil. We'll begin on the wildfire front, where firefighters are making some headway against the Saw Creek wildfire burning south of Lytton. Fire information officers saying that lighter winds this morning and overnight have given crews the opportunity to work on both the north and south flanks of this one, which continues to expand, by the way, away from populated areas. That's the good news. Still, more than 230 properties remain under evacuation orders or alerts. This all comes almost exactly 5 years to the day after the wildfire that destroyed much of Lytton and claimed two lives. Now, drivers being reminded with that firefight in mind that Highway 1 remains closed between Boston Bar and Cache Creek because of the Saw Creek wildfire. According to Drive BC, roughly 117 kilometers of highway affected, with drivers being directed to detour via Highways 5 and 97C. Environment Canada also issuing a yellow air quality advisory for the Highway 1 corridor from Lytton to Dogwood Valley. West Kelowna fire rescue crews responding Sunday afternoon to an electrical fire in the West Bank area. Firefighters called to the intersection of Dobbin and Elliott Roads following reports of an explosion that knocked out power to more than 3,000 customers. Upon arrival, crews discovered debris and vegetation burning at the base of the power pole. The cause of that blaze remains under investigation. Overseas, British Prime Minister Keir Starmer announcing he will step down as leader of the governing Labour Party and remain in office at least until a successor is chosen. The announcement comes amid mounting criticism over Labour's falling popularity since its landslide election win back in 2024. Starmer's departure follows growing speculation surrounding a possible leadership bid by Labour MP Andy Burnham, a new party leader expected to be selected in the weeks ahead. And back here at home, StatsCan says inflation accelerated in the month of May, with the annual rate rising to 3.2% from 2.8% in April. It's the first time inflation's climbed above 3% since late 2023. The increase driven largely by higher gasoline prices, which rose for a third consecutive month amid ongoing conflicts in the Middle East and, of course, the closure of the Strait of Hormuz. In

0: Sports: Egypt making history in Vancouver last night, recording its first ever World Cup win. Stunning, a 3-1 win over New Zealand at BC Place, which was electric again. Four World Cup matches on the go today, all of them in the U.S. Argentina against Austria, Jordan takes on Algeria, France will square off with Iraq, and Norway takes on Senegal. Blue Jays begin a three-game homestand tonight against the Houston Astros. Toronto enters the series with a 38-39 record after winning 4-5 on a successful road trip. And the Senators are turning the page after trading captain Brady Tkachuk to the Florida Panthers. He went for three first-round draft picks. Tkachuk spending eight seasons in Ottawa. He'll now join his brother Matthew in Sunrise, Florida. Leslie.
1: Well, thank you, Jamie. OV 103.9 weather. Sunshine today will be a little bit windy, and we're going to get up to a high of 28. Clear tonight, windy down to 9, and then tomorrow, a mix of sun and cloud, windy, and a high of 31. We're at 18 at 8:03. OV Mornings with Leslie. Good morning. Well, coming up, it is set to get warm, and sometimes when the weather gets real hot, I always wonder, what am I going to wear, especially to the office? Well, fashion experts say there are six things you should never wear to the office during a heat wave. I'm going to tell you right now, I'm guilty of a few of these. We'll get to those, but first, it's Elton John on OV 103.9.

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1: 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It's Leslie. Good morning. It is 8:10 on your Monday, and it is set to get warm over the next couple of days here. 28 today, and then 31 tomorrow and Wednesday, and then it looks like things will slowly start to cool off. We're going to get some showers by the weekend. But as it gets warm, I think, you know, you often start thinking about your wardrobe, about your summer wardrobe. We are officially into summer now. And summer clothes often feel a little more casual, I guess, than, you know, fall or winter clothes. And fashion experts are out with some warnings. They're saying as the temperature starts to go up, there are certain things that we should not be wearing to the office. Maybe you work in an office place where you look around and you think, wow, we've gotten real casual. People tend to get a little casual when it comes to summer attire, but they've come up with a few things that they say you should definitely not be wearing at the office. So we're going to run them down and we'll see if you have been guilty of a few of these. I know I have. So micro shorts, that's pretty self-explanatory. Micro shorts are in this year, and by micro, we just mean very short. Short shorts for men and women are popular, but they're saying don't wear those to work. You shouldn't be showing your upper thigh at work, okay? So leave those for the beach. That makes sense. Speaking of the beach, beach flip-flops. They say any type of thong or flip-flop that looks like it should be worn at the beach, keep that for the beach. Tube tops, ladies, they say tube tops. You should definitely have some type of strap. Tube tops are a no-no. Open-toed, now here's where it gets a little bit controversial. Open-toed sandals.

0: Now, they say this is specifically for men, which I think this is a bit of a double standard because I think, you know, women can wear open-toed shoes and sandals and because you can dress them up, right? I'm wearing open-toed sandals with a little bit of a heel today. But men, they say you can't do this. I don't know. I think that's a little unfair. I think that if you are wearing a nicer sandal, perhaps a leather type loafer sandal, I think that's okay. I don't know. How can we tell men that they're not allowed to wear open-toed shoes, but women are allowed? That doesn't make sense to me. They say frayed denim. Any type of, you know, maybe it's a longer jean short, but the bottoms of it are frayed. That's a no-no. I think I have a pair of shorts that I have worn to the workplace that are frayed at the bottom. They're not micro shorts, but they definitely have some frayed denim. And then finally, chronically creased linen. Linen is very in. And I'm telling you, it is impossible to keep crease-free. But they say that if it's extremely kind of creased, that has way more of a casual, I'm going to the beach vibe or like a pool cover up. And they say you should not be wearing that in the office. So there you go. I know I'm guilty of a few of these. And if you're driving into work right now and you're looking down going, uh-oh, don't worry about it.
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0: Well, sunshine today and warm. We're going to warm up to 28 this afternoon. It will be a little bit windy. Clear tonight, windy down to 9. It is 18 degrees at 8:18. Overview Mornings with Leslie and Phil Johnson is now here for 90 seconds more.
16: And you had no idea that I was going to come at you with this? Have you had anything to do with horses in your life?
0: So I've been on a horse once, I enjoy, okay. I used to really enjoy as a kid, my parents would take us often to Hastings Racecourse in Vancouver. I ended up working at Fraser Downs in Alder Grove at the racetrack. So I enjoy betting on horses.
16: But you didn't go out and check the horse flesh before you placed your bet.
0: No. Well, I mean, I looked from afar, I suppose.
16: Okay. The only reason I ask is that I'm a farm kid. Until I was the age of 12, we owned a family farm. We had 5-6 horses, depending on the time and what was going on in life. And quite frankly, I used to really like to go out to the corral and hang around and just sit on the edge of the fence rail. And they'd come over and push their nose up against my chest like they're trying to push me off the fence. And I talked to them. And, you know, they're like a great big dog. That's the reality of a horse's life. They're highly tuned to human beings. They're very sensitive, very caring. When they turn their head and look at you through that great big eye, they see you. And you can have really quite a profound experience in communicating with that huge big horse. Anyway, there is a local organization called the Spark Equine Therapy Group, and they help people through mental health challenges, but they use horses, equine horses, to help people get through the things that are challenging them in their life. Now, that's the first part of this little story that I wanted to quickly put on the breakfast table. Because Roland Neve, who is also well known to myself through being in this kind of business, he's the founder of Wells Gray Tours, the largest outward bound tour company working locally in this market. He's a hell of a guy. He can tell stories like you will not believe. Got his start filling school buses and taking university students and high school students up to Wells Gray Park, where they were going to build a great big dam and dam up the waters on Wells Gray Tour. Anyway, he likes to give back to the community. And so here's the rest of my story. Wells Gray Tours in Kelowna, every year they make a donation of $2,000 to a local charity. Well, this year they've picked Spark Equine Therapy as the recipient of their local gift. To Roland Neve, way to go. To Spark Equine Therapy, I hope this helps you get through the year. And that's my
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There's the Beatles of Penny Lane on OV 103.9. OV Mornings. It's Leslie. Good morning. Jamie's on the way with your 8:30 news update. But first, how about a little ZZ Top for your Monday morning? 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
2: And a very good morning. I'm Jamie Tawil. We'll begin on the wildfire front and in Lytton, where that fire continues to burn out of control this morning. We do know firefighters have been on it pretty much all weekend. The good news is the BCWS says lighter winds have allowed firefighters to press forward on both the north and south flanks of this fire, which is still pushing away from nearby communities. That's the good news. However, more than 230 properties remain under evacuation order or alert. So with that in mind, the development comes nearly 5 years to the day, in fact, after the devastating wildfire that pretty much destroyed all of Lytton and killed two people as well. With that wildfire in mind, a driver's also being reminded that Highway 1 remains shut down as a result. This closure between Boston Bar and Cache Creek, a Drive BC says about 117 kilometers of the route are currently closed because of the Saw Creek wildfire. Detours are in place via Highways 5 and 97C. Environment Canada also issuing a yellow air quality advisory for the stretch of Highway 1 from Lytton through to Dogwood Valley. Yes, we are in the dog days of summer now, officially into summer over the weekend. Now in West Kelowna, fire crews called out Sunday afternoon to what's being described as an electrical blaze in the West Bank area. Reports of an explosion and subsequent fire near Dobbin and Elliott Roads led to a power outage affecting more than 3,000 customers, including many businesses who had to close their doors on Father's Day. When crews arrived, they did find burning debris and brush at the base of the hydro pole. Investigators still working to determine what sparked that blaze. To Ottawa, where StatsCan says inflation climbed to 3.2% in the month of May, up from 2.8% the month prior. It marks the first time the annual rate has moved above the 3% mark since late 2023. The increase is largely fueled by rising gas prices, which have now gone up for three consecutive months amid ongoing tensions in the Middle East and disruptions linked to the closure of the Strait of Hormuz. And in international politics, British Prime Minister Keir Starmer officially announcing he will step down as leader of the governing Labour Party of the UK. He will remain as caretaker Prime Minister for now, at least until a new leader is chosen. The move follows growing pressure over the party's declining public support since its sweeping 2024 election win, as well as speculation around a potential leadership bid from Labour MP Andy Burnham, a leadership contest expected.

0: in the coming weeks. In sports, to the World Cup, where Egypt has claimed its first ever World Cup win, joining Canada in that regard. They defeated New Zealand 3-1 in Vancouver last night at an electric BC place. Four more matches on the go today, all of them being played in the U.S., including Argentina against Austria. That's happening in Dallas. Jordan plays Algeria in San Francisco. France meets Iraq in Philly. And Norway goes up against Senegal in East Rutherford, New Jersey. Blue Jays open up a three-game series tonight at home to Houston. Toronto sitting a game under 500 now after taking 4 of 5 on their recent road trip. They'll play the next 10 at the Rogers Centre. Ottawa Senators moving on without their captain after trading Brady Tkachuk to Florida for 3 first-round picks. Tkachuk spent 8 seasons in Ottawa. And Wyndham Clark is your U.S. Open champion. He became the first wire-to-wire winner of the event since 2014. He survived a shrinking lead and late pressure from Sam Burns, not to mention a partisan crowd backing Scottie Scheffler to secure his major title. Leslie.
1: Well, thank you, Jamie. OV1039 weather, sunshine today. Will be a little bit windy this afternoon. We'll get up to a high of 28 degrees. Clear tonight, a little windy down to 9. And then a mix of sun and cloud tomorrow, warming up even more. 31. It's 18 and 8:33. OV Mornings with Leslie. Good morning. Welcome to your Monday. Here's ELO on OV1039.

There's Carole King. I feel the earth move on OV 103.9. And by the time she recorded that song, she had already written more than 100 songs for other artists. She was one of those, songwriters, just famous as a songwriter, and then finally decided to go at it on her own. And we got Tapestry. That was the first time we sort of realized the voice and the star power behind Carole King, just 29 years old, too, when she recorded Tapestry. So cool. It's 8:41, and coming up this weekend, Touchdown Kelowna. It feels like just yesterday this was announced that the BC Lions would be coming to play a couple of games here in Kelowna during all of the World Cup festivities down in Vancouver. Of course, their stadium is a little preoccupied at the moment. So they're going to be taking on the Calgary Stampeders at the Apple Bowl. And if you haven't seen the transformation of the Apple Bowl in preparation for Touchdown Kelowna, I suggest you head over to the Kelowna 10 app to check out the video with Regan Bartel, where he takes a bit of a tour of the Apple Bowl. It looks so good. And also, while you're there at the Kelowna 10 app, how about winning some tickets to Touchdown Kelowna? We've got tickets to the game this Saturday, June 27th, against the Calgary Stampeders, and tickets to the following weekend, because they're here for 2 weekends. They'll be taking on Edmonton on Saturday, July 4th. So if you want tickets to either of those games, head over to the Kelowna 10 app on the contest tab, and that's where you can enter to win. And you know what? Even if you're not going, actually physically going to the football games, the city is going to just be a big old party again. Much like when the Memorial Cup was here, we're doing it all over again with Touchdown Kelowna. Starting things off this Friday, June 26th, the kickoff concert at Waterfront Park with Alan Doyle. We've got the TELUS Fan Fest at

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2: 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In studio with me, Dr. Wise. Dr. Wise, I have a very good friend. A woman ultimately discovered she had a melanoma in under her arm and her armpit. And if it hadn't been for a bra strap rubbing on it, she would probably never have discovered she had it.
3: Absolutely. You know, Phil, I think that is one of the biggest misperceptions, specifically in skin cancer medicine, is that patients think that you can only develop skin cancer on sun-exposed areas. And that is completely incorrect. Skin cancer, you can develop anywhere on your body. And I always tell the young docs that come and train with me, if you're not going to a little bit further than your grandparents, you know, we don't know. I think, you know, a lot of people just passed away much earlier on in life. So they don't even know why they passed away. But definitely when you have a family history and the more family members you have that has had skin cancer, that definitely is very important. Another very, very important factor that most people don't know about is pancreatic cancer. There's a specific gene that codes for melanoma. So if you have a family history of pancreatic cancer, you definitely need to make sure to get tested genetically for melanoma as well, because that can predispose you. The other way of thinking about it, of course, is, you know, when mom and dad's genes are combined, that also

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The Bee Gees, More Than a Woman on OV 1039. Who wants to watch some football? That's right. Touchdown Kelowna kicks off Friday with the Alan Doyle concert. He's of Great Big Sea fame. It's down at Waterfront Park Friday night at 8. Theboxoffice.ca is where you grab tickets for that. But if you'd like to win tickets to see one of the games, the Lions taking on the Stampeders, that goes this Saturday, and then they'll play the Elks on July the 4th. 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So we'll draw for those Stamps Lions tickets this Thursday. Go get the Kelowna 10 app if you don't have it yet. Good luck. Here's Bob Seger. I'm a mistake.

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1: Well, good morning. I'm Jamie Tawil. We'll begin on the wildfire front, where crews continue to make progress on the Saw Creek wildfire. This one's burning south of Litton. Fire information officers say lighter winds have allowed firefighters to gain some ground on both the north and south flanks of this blaze, which, by the way, continues to spread away from nearby communities. That's the good news. But despite that, more than 230 properties remain under evacuation orders or alerts. And this wildfire comes 5 years, almost to the day, after the wildfire that devastated Litton and claimed two lives as well. Meantime, drivers being reminded that Highway 1 between Boston Bar and Cache Creek remains closed because of the Saw Creek wildfire. In fact, Drive BC says roughly 117 kilometers of highway are shut down, with traffic being rerouted via Highways 5 and 97C. Environment Canada also issuing a yellow air quality advisory for the Highway 1 corridor. That's between Litton and Dogwood Valley. Much closer to home, West Kelowna fire rescue crews called to an electrical fire in the West Bank area Sunday afternoon. Firefighters responding to reports of an explosion and fire near the intersection of Dobbin and Elliott Roads, knocking out power to more than 3,000 customers. Crews arriving to find debris and brush burning at the base of a power pole there. The cause remains under investigation. StatsCan says rising gas prices pushed the annual inflation rate to 3.2% in the month of May. Those numbers are released this morning. They're up from 2.8% in April. It's the first time inflation has topped over 3% since late 2023. The agency says gas prices climbed for a third consecutive month, driven by the war in the Middle East and the closure of the Strait of Hormuz. And British Prime Minister Keir Starmer announcing today he will, in fact, step down as leader of the governing Labour Party and remain as caretaker prime minister, at least until a successor is chosen. The move comes amid growing pressure over the government's declining popularity following Labour landslides victory back in 2024. Starmer's decision follows the recent momentum gained by Labour MP Andy Burnham, who has been preparing for a leadership challenge. The party expected to select a new leader in the weeks ahead. In sports, how about Egypt picking up their first ever World Cup win in Vancouver last night? It was a pretty electric atmosphere at BC Place. They got by New Zealand 3-1. Four World Cup games on the go today, all of them south of the border. Argentina faces Austria. Jordan takes on Algeria. France will meet Iraq. And Norway battles Senegal. Blue Jays open up a three-game series tonight against Houston at home. In fact, the Jays will play their next 10 at the Rogers Centre. They're now a game under 500 after taking 4-5 on a week-long road trip. Ottawa Senators moving forward without their captain and the face of the franchise. Brady Tkachuk dealt to the Florida Panthers yesterday in exchange for three first-round picks. He'll now team up with his older brother, Matthew. And Wyndham Clark becoming the first wire-to-wire U.S. champion since 2014. He watched his comfortable lead shrink to just a single shot yesterday after just five holes, but held off Sam Burns to capture the title.
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Gordon Lightfoot, Sundown on OV 1039. Hi, it's Toby. It's time for our question of the day. People on average do this 201 times per year. What do you do 201 times per year? Maybe not that many, a little more, a little less. It's an average. 250-980-1039. Text in your guess. Here's the Beatles.

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Jackson Brown, running on empty on OV 103.9. Our question of the day today, people on average do this 201 times per year. Poor year. Order takeout. That's from Amanda. No. Hit the snooze button. Good guess, Chris. Melissa's guessing forget where they parked. 201 times, hey, Melissa. Tyler says check the weather. I feel like that could be a daily thing. It could be a little higher. Eat lunch at their desk, or how about say I'm tired? Yeah. Buy coffee instead of making it. That's a great guess, Sarah. 250-980-1039. People on average do this 201 times per year. What do you think it is?

People got to move on OV 1039. Hi, it's Toby. Okay, it's our question of the day. People on average do this 201 times per year. Misplace their phone. That's from Brandon. Ooh, that's a lot of missing phones, Brandon. Nicole texting from Lake Country saying complain about traffic. Especially, I think, if you are driving in from outside of Kelowna proper, you might have more complaints about traffic. What do people do on average 201 times per year? Dave is guessing reheat leftovers, fall asleep watching TV. That's from Katie. That's a great guess. Wash their hair. I have to do the math on that. That could be really close, Laura. And Evan's guessing run late. Okay, keep the guesses coming. 250-980-1039. People on average do this 201 times per year.

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1: All right, Ara, let's give you a whirl at this one. People on average do this 201 times per year.
2: Wow.
1: Don't forget that one.
2: Okay, 201 times. Hit the brakes.
1: Maybe.
2: When you're driving. Well, when you're in Kelowna, you never know.
1: You just, that's like, could be daily.
2: How are you going?
1: It's actually cut your fingernails.
2: Oh. So, okay, 200. So
1: I feel like this is a mostly a man thing because women, we get our nails done, most of us, right? So,
2: well, there are a lot of lazy dudes that don't cut their nails often.
1: Lazy dudes.
2: I like to have mine at a nice little, here, look over here. I like having a nice little length and then give them a little chippy chop, you know?
1: The only thing I ask is when you do trim your nails, make sure you pick up said nails and put them in the garbage.
2: Absolutely.
1: If they go flying, you have to find them and put them in the garbage.
2: Mm-hmm.
1: All right, what's coming up in the 70s lunchbox?
2: Awesome song from the late 70s from Kenny Loggins. Like, we know Kenny Loggins was the 80s king, but he had some really good songs in the late 70s as well. Also a jam from Kansas that made them super famous around the world. And the coolest Fleetwood Mac song that the band didn't like. I think it's one of the coolest.
1: All right. Yep. Our 70s lunchbox at noon. Back to the music with Brian Adams, this time on OV 1039.

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3: Good afternoon, I'm Jamie Tawil. The Litton First Nation and Thompson-Nicola Regional District downgrading now. Some evacuation orders prompted by the out-of-control wildfire near Litton. Residents in several areas being allowed home after the BC Wildfire Service reported the fire is now moving away from that community. The blaze discovered Friday has grown to roughly 7 square kilometers in size. It remains the province's only wildfire of note. It also revived some pretty painful memories in Litton, which is still rebuilding, of course, after the devastating 2021 wildfire that destroyed much of the village and claimed 2 lives. West Kelowna, or rather Kelowna, is preparing to light up its waterfront with a new landmark set to debut this week. The city will officially unveil its signature sign Friday morning at Stewart Park near the Kelowna Yacht Club. Officials say the illuminated installation is designed to celebrate Kelowna's history, natural beauty, and community spirit while creating a gathering place for residents and visitors. The unveiling will be led by mayor and council and will also kick off Touchdown Kelowna with BC Lions players expected to attend as well. To Ottawa, where new inflation figures show airfares climbed 7.4% across the country in May. This after a national inflation rate of 3.2%, up from 2.8% from a year ago. And StatsCan says higher jet fuel costs driven by conflict in the Middle East and the closure of the Strait of Hormuz all reflected in last month's data after not appearing in April's numbers. The BC Centre for Disease Control urging people to use caution when harvesting shellfish this summer because of naturally occurring toxins that can increase during warm weather. The toxins can build up in mussels, clams, oysters, and scallops and cannot be eliminated through cooking. Health officials warn consuming contaminated shellfish can cause serious and potentially life-threatening illness. And Kelowna just 1 month away, hard to believe, from hosting the 2026 BC Summer Games. A report heading to council today says more than 3,000 athletes, coaches, and officials will take part in the event, which runs from July 22nd to the 26th and features 19 sports. More than 2,500 volunteers expected to help stage the games. Organizers say preparations are entering the final stretch, with testing, coordination, and venue readiness now the main focus there. In sports, 4 World Cup matches on the schedule today, all taking place in the U.S. Argentina takes on Austria in Dallas. Jordan meets Algeria in San Francisco. France takes on Iraq in Philly. And Norway meets Senegal, that happening in East Rutherford, New Jersey. Blue Jays open up a 3-game series tonight against the Houston Astros. And some hockey news, Kelowna Rockets giving fans an early look at the 26-27 season, unveiling a 4-game preseason schedule. Rockets open exhibition play September 4th in Kamloops against the Blazers before hosting the rematch the following night. The forecast, a sun cloud mix in 28 today. For tonight, clear and a low of 10. Tomorrow, a sun cloud mix warming up to 31. Similar conditions on the way Wednesday.
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1: 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It was

granddads, dudes that stepped into be dad. Hopefully you had a fantastic Father's Day weekend. My kids took me to see Toy Story 5. They're 7 and 9, so mom and the kids said, let's go, we got a fun thing we're doing, and it was a lot of fun. The best part was stealing my kids' popcorn. They weren't too happy, but it's Father's Day. It's OV 103.9. Woo!

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Rod Stewart, a bit of a scare in concert the other day. You heard him a couple of weeks ago where he wasn't feeling well, so he canceled the concert, and then he went to one of the World Cup games, and they were like, how dare you? Anyway, he's not singing. He can't sing on stage, so he'd rather sit and enjoy the show. Well, he did a lot of sitting on stage as well, because I guess he was feeling a little ill. He got a little woozy, and then he had to have a chair, and he sat on the chair, did the rest of the concert that way. So every power in us going out to Rockin' Rod to keep rocking on, man. It's OV1039 and the 70s Lunchbox. My name is Ara with one of the greatest songs in the history of music, friends. Not just from this country, but I'm talking all over. Trooper, and we're here for a good time.

We've been talking about this for weeks and weeks and weeks. Finally, it is here this weekend. Touchdown Kelowna. Yes, it is this weekend. The kickoff concert is by Alan Doyle of Great Big C. And if you're wondering, Ara, what are you talking about? What is Touchdown Kelowna? Well, if you haven't driven by the Apple Bowl lately, you might want to do that. A couple of more seats have been placed in place. Yeah, we've got a couple of big BC Lions games happening. So the first one is on Friday night. It's the Lions hanging out, taking on the Stampeders. And then next game is going to be against the Edmonton Elks, and that one is not until Saturday, July the 4th. So two BC Lions games in town. There's so much going on as well. You can get tickets to see the kickoff concert with Alan Doyle at theboxoffice.ca. There's the TELUS Fan Fest. There's the breakfast with the BC Lions. I mean, if you Google Touchdown Kelowna, you can see all the information you need to check out what events you and the family want to make sure you go and see. So, yeah, if you want to see the action, Calgary Stampeders taking on our BC Lions Saturday at the Apple Bowl, and tickets up for grabs on the Kelowna 10 app. Open the app, scroll through, and get into win.

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Very different from 80s Kenny Loggins, late 70s Kenny, with This Is It on OV1039 and the 70s Lunchbox. My name is Ara. Hope you're having a fantastic Monday thus far. And if not, you know what? There's a lot of Monday to go, friends. Sweeney Todd and Roxy Roller on OV1039 and the 70s Lunchbox.

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0: Here's what's making news.
2: Good afternoon. I'm Jamie Tawil. The Litton First Nation and Thompson-Nicola Regional District downgrading now. Some evacuation orders prompted by the out-of-control wildfire near Litton. Residents in several areas being allowed home after the BC Wildfire Service reported the fire is now moving away from that community. The blaze discovered Friday has grown to roughly 7 square kilometers in size. It remains the province's only wildfire of note. It also revived some pretty painful memories in Litton, which is still rebuilding, of course, after the devastating 2021 wildfire that destroyed much of the village and claimed two lives. West Kelowna, or rather Kelowna, is preparing to light up its waterfront with a new landmark set to debut this week. The city will officially unveil its signature sign Friday morning at Stewart Park near the Kelowna Yacht Club. Officials say the illuminated installation is designed to celebrate Kelowna's history, natural beauty, and community spirit while creating a gathering place for residents and visitors. The unveiling will be led by mayor and council and will also kick off Touchdown Kelowna with BC Lions players expected to attend as well. To Ottawa, where new inflation figures show airfares climbed 7.4% across the country in May. This after a national inflation rate of 3.2%, up from 2.8% from a year ago. And StatsCan says higher jet fuel costs driven by conflict in the Middle East and the closure of the Strait of Hormuz all reflected in last month's data after not appearing in April's numbers. The BC Centre for Disease Control urging people to use caution when harvesting shellfish this summer because of naturally occurring toxins that can increase during warm weather. The toxins can build up in mussels, clams, oysters, and scallops and cannot be eliminated through cooking. Health officials warn consuming contaminated shellfish can cause serious and potentially life-threatening illness. And Kelowna just 1 month away, hard to believe, from hosting the 2026 BC Summer Games. A report heading to council today says more than 3,000 athletes, coaches, and officials will take part in the event, which runs from July 22nd to the 26th and features 19 sports. More than 2,500 volunteers expected to help stage the games. Organizers say preparations are entering the final stretch, with testing, coordination, and venue readiness now the main focus there. In sports, 4 World Cup matches on the schedule today, all taking place in the U.S. Argentina takes on Austria in Dallas. Jordan meets Algeria in San Francisco. France takes on Iraq in Philly. And Norway meets Senegal, that happening in East Rutherford, New Jersey. Blue Jays open up a 3-game series tonight against the Houston Astros. And some hockey news, Kelowna Rockets giving fans an early look at the 26-27 season, unveiling a 4-game preseason schedule. Rockets open exhibition play September 4th in Kamloops against the Blazers before hosting the rematch the following night. The forecast, a sun cloud mix in 28 today. For tonight, clear and a low of 10. Tomorrow, a sun cloud mix warming up to 31. Similar conditions on the way Wednesday.
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0: OV 1039.

France Jolie, Come to Me on OV 1039. Good afternoon, it's Toby. All right, Touchdown Kelowna kicks off Friday night with a concert in Waterfront Park. Alan Doyle of Great Big Sea, getting us all excited about what is going to be an incredible festival. So we've got the BC Lions, two home games here. The Calgary Stampeders this Saturday on the 27th, and then on July 4th, they'll take on the Edmonton Elks. We want to send you to the game. 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That's right. We're going to do the draw the Thursday before each game. So this Thursday will be the first draw for those Lions Stamps tickets. Go ahead and enter. If you don't have the app, you can get it in the App Store or Google Play. Kelowna 10 and your chance to head to Touchdown Kelowna, courtesy of OV 1039.

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I want you to want me. That's Cheap Trick on OV 103.9. Coming up, what the amount of tattooed skin you have might say about your personality. Take a look at those arms and legs. What are those tattoos saying? We'll talk about it after Burton Cummings on OV 103.9.

back. Lonesome Mary on OV 1039. Hi, it's Toby. Can the amount of tattooed skin you have say something about your personality? Well, a new study finds that people with more tattoo coverage scored slightly higher in traits linked to impulsiveness and being less concerned about rules and social expectations. But before you start diagnosing anyone who has a full sleeve, the connection was modest. The number of tattoos mattered less than how much skin they covered. Researchers say tattoos obviously influenced by culture, age, identity, personal taste, so they're definitely not a personality test, but it does raise a fun question. If you have a tattoo, does it really match

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Answer honestly. Here's Stevie Wonder on OV 103.9.

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0: 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OV 1039. 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

One of my favorites from Carly Simon. You're so vain on OV 1039. Hi, it's Toby. Well, summer's upon us, just another week of school. Then what are you going to do with everyone? 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

woke last night to the sound of thunder. How far off, I sat and wondered. Started humming a song from 1962. Ain't it funny how the night moves when you just don't seem to have as much to lose. Strange how the night moves.

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2: Good afternoon. I'm Jamie DeWeel. The Litton First Nation and Thompson-Nicola Regional District downgrading now. Some evacuation orders prompted by the out-of-control wildfire near Litton. Residents in several areas being allowed home after the BC Wildfire Service reported the fire is now moving away from that community. The blaze discovered Friday has grown to roughly 7 square kilometers in size. It remains the province's only wildfire of note. It also revives some pretty painful memories in Litton, which is still rebuilding, of course, after the devastating 2021 wildfire that destroyed much of the village and claimed 2 lives. West Kelowna, or rather Kelowna, is preparing to light up its waterfront with a new landmark set to debut this week. The city will officially unveil its signature sign Friday morning at Stewart Park near the Kelowna Yacht Club. Officials say the illuminated installation is designed to celebrate Kelowna's history, natural beauty, and community spirit while creating a gathering place for residents and visitors. The unveiling will be led by mayor and council and will also kick off Touchdown Kelowna with BC Lions players expected to attend as well. To Ottawa, where new inflation figures show airfares climbed 7.4% across the country in May. This after a national inflation rate of 3.2%, up from 2.8% from a year ago. And StatsCan says higher jet fuel costs driven by conflict in the Middle East and the closure of the Strait of Hormuz all reflected in last month's data after not appearing in April's numbers. The BC Centre for Disease Control urging people to use caution when harvesting shellfish this summer because of naturally occurring toxins that can increase during warm weather. Now, the toxins can build up in mussels, clams, oysters, and scallops and cannot be eliminated through cooking. Health officials warn consuming contaminated shellfish can cause serious and potentially life-threatening illness. And Kelowna just 1 month away, hard to believe, from hosting the 2026 BC Summer Games. A report heading to council today says more than 3,000 athletes, coaches, and officials will take part in the event, which runs from July 22nd to the 26th and features 19 sports. More than 2,500 volunteers expected to help stage the games. Organizers say preparations are entering the final stretch, with testing, coordination, and venue readiness now the main focus there. In sports, 4 World Cup matches on the schedule today, all taking place in the U.S. Argentina takes on Austria in Dallas. Jordan meets Algeria in San Francisco. France takes on Iraq in Philly. And Norway meets Senegal, that happening in East Rutherford, New Jersey. Blue Jays open up a 3-game series tonight against the Houston Astros. And some hockey news, Kelowna Rockets giving fans an early look at the 26-27 season, unveiling a 4-game preseason schedule. Rockets open exhibition play September 4th in Kamloops against the Blazers before hosting the rematch the following night. The forecast, a SunCloud mix in 28 today. For tonight, clear and a low of 10. Tomorrow, a SunCloud mix warming up to 31. Similar conditions on the way Wednesday.
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Neil Young, The Needle and the Damage Done. It's OV 1039. Good afternoon. It's Toby. Sunny and 28 today. A little warmer for Tuesday and Wednesday. And then once we get into the weekend, we're cooling off quite a bit with a chance of showers. We need to move the showers to the work week. I mean, unless you're on holidays, there's a lot of people coming and, you know, weekdays don't really mean much anymore. Summertime, weekdays, whatever. Lots of things happening, including Touchdown Kelowna starting this weekend. That's right. It all kicks off Friday night. We've got tickets to both the Stamps Lions game, which goes this Saturday, and then the Lions Elks game, which goes July 4th. So head to the Kelowna 10 app to enter. We'll do the draw Thursday for those Stamps tickets. Here's Aretha Franklin. Respect on OV 1039.

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Hi, it's Toby. Okay, when you think of heart-healthy exercise, you probably think cardio things, right? Running, cycling, long walks. But the latest research suggests strength training might be one of the best things you can do for your heart. Researchers found that people who regularly did resistance training, so weights, resistance bands, even body weight exercises, had dramatically lower rates of heart attacks and other cardiovascular issues, like up to 70% lower. The good news, you don't need to become a bodybuilder. A couple of short strength training sessions a week can build muscle, improve blood sugar control, lower blood pressure, and support heart health overall. So the next time you think, oh, I'll just, you know, hop on the treadmill, do not skip the strength training. And it's not just a way to look better either. Turns out your heart needs to hit the gym too. Pump the iron. I'm getting into kettlebells. I like a kettlebell. Lots of good workouts online. Here's Doug of the Slugs, Tomcat Prowl on OV 103.9.

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1: This is one of those Rod Stewart songs where he drops the swagger for a second and actually gets a little reflective, but, you know, still with a wink. Released on his 1977 album Footloose and Fancy Free, it's intensely personal. It's a song with which anyone of a certain age will identify, especially someone who has failed to live up to their potential, lost their love of their life, or maybe screwed up big time. And surely, most of us can fill at least one of those categories. I'm Peter Michaels, and that's one thing about one song on OV1039.

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stuff on OV 1039. It is going to be pretty hot over the next few days. Make sure you're hydrated, have that sunblock on, be safe. It's officially summer now. Don't you love that? Brian Martin will be in after 3. I'll talk to you again tomorrow morning. Here's Trooper on OV 1039.

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2: Good afternoon. I'm Jamie Tawil. The Litton First Nation and Thompson-Nicola Regional District downgrading now. Some evacuation orders prompted by the out-of-control wildfire near Litton. Residents in several areas being allowed home after the BC Wildfire Service reported the fire is now moving away from that community. The blaze discovered Friday has grown to roughly 7 square kilometers in size. It remains the province's only wildfire of note. It also revived some pretty painful memories in Litton, which is still rebuilding, of course, after the devastating 2021 wildfire that destroyed much of the village and claimed 2 lives. West Kelowna, or rather Kelowna, is preparing to light up its waterfront with a new landmark set to debut this week. The city will officially unveil its signature sign Friday morning at Stewart Park near the Kelowna Yacht Club. Officials say the illuminated installation is designed to celebrate Kelowna's history, natural beauty, and community spirit while creating a gathering place for residents and visitors. The unveiling will be led by mayor and council and will also kick off Touchdown Kelowna with BC Lions players expected to attend as well. To Ottawa, where new inflation figures show airfares climbed 7.4% across the country in May. This after a national inflation rate of 3.2%, up from 2.8% from a year ago. And StatsCan says higher jet fuel costs driven by conflict in the Middle East and the closure of the Strait of Hormuz all reflected in last month's data after not appearing in April's numbers. The BC Centre for Disease Control urging people to use caution when harvesting shellfish this summer because of naturally occurring toxins that can increase during warm weather. The toxins can build up in mussels, clams, oysters, and scallops and cannot be eliminated through cooking. Health officials warn consuming contaminated shellfish can cause serious and potentially life-threatening illness. And Kelowna just 1 month away, hard to believe, from hosting the 2026 BC Summer Games. A report heading to council today says more than 3,000 athletes, coaches, and officials will take part in the event, which runs from July 22nd to the 26th and features 19 sports. More than 2,500 volunteers expected to help stage the games. Organizers say preparations are entering the final stretch, with testing, coordination, and venue readiness now the main focus there. In sports, 4 World Cup matches on the schedule today, all taking place in the U.S. Argentina takes on Austria in Dallas. Jordan meets Algeria in San Francisco. France takes on Iraq in Philly. And Norway meets Senegal, that happening in East Rutherford, New Jersey. Blue Jays open up a 3-game series tonight against the Houston Astros. And some hockey news, Kelowna Rockets giving fans an early look at the 26-27 season, unveiling a 4-game preseason schedule. Rockets open exhibition play September 4th in Kamloops against the Blazers before hosting the rematch the following night. The forecast, a sun cloud mix in 28 today. For tonight, clear and a low of 10. Tomorrow, a sun cloud mix warming up to 31. Similar conditions on the way Wednesday.
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and Paradise Skies. It is OV1039. Do you have a nice weekend? I'm so excited. I know it's only Monday, but I'm so excited about this coming weekend because I grew up in Regina, Saskatchewan, and CFL is king there. I love my CFL football, and I'm so excited that we have a CFL game here in Kelowna, two of them. And Touchdown Kelowna is up and running right now with all kinds of cool activities. Lots of fun. 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Got my ticket. 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
2: So I saw a performance from Pat Benatar the other night on TV. She's 73, and she still has an incredible voice like she's in her 20s. Here she is with Heartbreaker, OV1039.

Main Ingredient and Everybody Plays the Fool on OV 1039. Thanks for hanging out with me this Monday afternoon. I just got off the phone with David, who said, how did I not know that there were CFL games being played in Kelowna? Some people just didn't know. They've expanded the Apple Bowl to close to 18,000 seats. I don't know how they do it, but they're doing it. 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There's a pre-game concert. It's a 9-day festival. Anyway, it's going to be great. And two CFL games. 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First game will be Calgary Stampeders playing the Lions. Here are the Stampeders, the band. It's time to get away. OV 1039.

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1: Jerry Rafferty was Scottish, but had two big hits here in Canada. The first one was Baker Street. Remember that song? And this was the follow-up. Went to number 5 in 1978, right down the line.

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was and where David Bowie were in their careers, it's hard to believe that someone thought it would be a cool idea for David Bowie to write songs for Elvis Presley. But apparently, it was in the works, and David Bowie may have written this song for Elvis. They decided against Elvis recording it, and it was a big hit for David Bowie. Golden Years on OV.

Mega. Wind him up. On OV 1039, I'm Brian Martin. Thanks for hanging out with me. This is a bizarro story. When you look at artists in 1976, where Elvis Presley

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2: Hello, I'm Glenn Hicks. The province is putting $16 million over 2 years towards what they're calling the Chronic Property Offending Intervention Initiative. 12 new regional hubs will expand supervision of repeat offending to more communities, helping to reduce street disorder and crimes targeting local businesses. That will include Kelowna and Penticton. The program focuses on the small number of people who are typically responsible for a disproportionate amount of property crime and who have complex needs related to housing instability, mental health, and substance use. Well, West Kelowna fire crews called out after reports of explosions and a fire near Dobbin Road and Elliott Road yesterday afternoon. Crews arrived to find bushes and landscaping burning at the base of a power pole, which was also on fire and carrying live high-voltage lines. A nearby outbuilding connected to a fuel station was briefly at risk, forcing a wide safety perimeter, while BC Hydro was called in to shut down power, affecting thousands of residents. The cause remains under investigation. Kelowna just a month away now from hosting the 2026 BC Summer Games, a major multi-sport event bringing in more than 3,000 athletes, coaches and officials to the city. A report going before council says the games will run July 22nd to 26th with 19 sports and more than 2,500 volunteers supporting it. Athletes arrive July 22nd, opening ceremonies set for Prospero Place on July 23rd, and competition running through the following 3 days. Three prison guards at the Pacific Institute in Abbotsford had to be taken to hospital after being exposed to fentanyl during a random search. The union representing the officers at federal prisons across Canada says it happened June 11th when an inmate tried to destroy evidence by dispersing the drug. Kelowna lighting up its waterfront with a brand new landmark set to make its debut later this week. The city will officially unveil its signature sign on Friday from 10 till 11 a.m. at Stewart Park near the Kelowna Yacht Club. Officials said the illuminated installations designed as a gathering place that reflects the spirit, history and natural beauty of the community, while also encouraging interaction and photos. Sports 38-year-old sensation Lionel Messi scored both goals as defending champion Argentina downed Austria 2-0 in World Cup action in Dallas today. Messi has now scored 5 goals in his 2 games at this tournament. Ottawa Senators GM Steve Staios says captain Brady Tkachuk requested a trade before the team dealt him to Florida to the Panthers, at the blockbuster deal sending the 25-year-old winger to Florida to join his older brother Matthew in exchange for 4 draft picks. Toronto Blue Jays open a 3-game series tonight against the Houston Astros, and the Kelowna Rockets giving fans an early look at the 2026-27 season, unveiling a 4-game preseason schedule starting September 4th in Kamloops before hosting the Blazers in a rematch the following night. Kelowna then heads to Penticton September 9th and wraps up their preseason at Prospero Place September 12th against the V's. Weather clear tonight, low of 9, mix of sun and cloud for tomorrow and a high of 30.
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VTO and Let It Ride. It's OV1039. Randy Bachman tells a famous story from 1974. He said his band, VTO, was on tour in a tour bus, and for whatever reason, several trucks, like semi-trailer trucks, decided to box their tour bus in, and so they couldn't get around them, and they didn't know why. And then they were getting more and more angry as this continued down the highway. And then they pulled into a truck stop, and the bus driver and the band were confronting the truck drivers. And one of the truck drivers said, "Hey, calm down, man. Let it ride. Just let it ride." And it somewhat diffused the situation and made for a great song. That's the story anyway. I can imagine there was probably some, you know, expletives and things going on, but you never know. Maybe just the "let it ride" diffuse the situation. The Beatles from Revolver.

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Billy Joel. Don't ask him why. OV1039. I won't, Billy. I promise you. So, sunny, hot, what is it, 29 right now? And lots of sunny days in the forecast this week. Tomorrow, like 30, much the same on Wednesday and Thursday. And then, Friday, we might see some showers in 22. We'll see. In the meantime, sunny days.

0: to believe.
1: OV1039. Rod Stewart, Reason to Believe. Rod's making all kinds of news lately. We had the controversy last week where he canceled some shows because of laryngitis and then was seen at a World Cup game the same day that he canceled the shows. And then on the weekend, he was back performing, but almost fainted on stage, needed oxygen. He was in Utah and issued a statement saying he's okay, just was feeling lightheaded. But the footage is available. Rod is 81, and he still sounds great. But maybe he needs to slow down a bit. I don't know. I'm worried about the guy. It's OV1039. Hello.

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Number one for 5 straight weeks here in Canada. That was the Archies and Sugar Sugar, written by a Canadian. Andy Kim wrote that one. It's OV1039, written by The Who, filled with double entendres. Mama's got a squeeze box.

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0: Here's what's making news.
2: Hello, I'm Glenn Hicks. The province is investing $16 million into an expanded program they say will address chronic repeat property crime offenders from a compassion and accountability perspective. The Chronic Property Offending Intervention Initiative will see a dozen new hubs across the province, including Kelowna. Interventions by the authorities could include enhanced supervision and monitoring, stronger collaboration with Crown Council, connection to housing, mental health and addiction supports. The government acknowledges retail theft and street disorder undermine public safety and place added pressure on local businesses. A fire involving a power pole caused travel disruptions and power outages in West Kelowna yesterday afternoon. It remains under investigation. Flames broke out after reports of explosions near Dobbin and Elliott Roads around 5 p.m. Firefighters say that they found flames at the base of a hydro pole with live electrical lines, forcing crews to hold back until BC Hydro could safely disconnect the power. Final preparations are ramping up in Kelowna as the city prepares to host the 2026 BC Summer Games next month. A council report says more than 3,000 participants and 2,500 volunteers will take part in the event. It runs July 22nd to 26th across multiple sporting venues. Planning is now shifting from preparation to execution, with a focus on venue readiness, volunteer assignments, and participant services like transportation and accommodation. A new waterfront landmark is about to become Kelowna's next must-see photo spot. The city's inviting the public to Stewart Park on Friday for the official unveiling of its signature sign. It's happening from 10 to 11 a.m. along the promenade near the Yacht Club. City officials said the illuminated sign is meant to celebrate Kelowna's identity, bring people together, and create a vibrant space for connection and shared experiences. Well, witnesses say a deadly Montreal shooting today that killed a police officer involved as many as 30 or 40 gunshots. The shooting's reportedly the first time in 24 years a Montreal officer has been killed in the line of duty. The shooting killed the police officer, the suspect, and a civilian, although none of their identities were immediately released. And the regional president of the union representing Canada's prison guards says they're finding illegal drugs daily in what's becoming a worsening crisis. John Randall's comments come after three guards at the Pacific Prison in Abbotsford were hospitalized this month when a search of an inmate's cell turned violent, resulting in the inmate dispersing fentanyl and hitting the guards. Sports 38-year-old sensation Lionel Messi scoring both goals as defending champion Argentina downed Austria 2-0 in World Cup action this afternoon in Dallas. Ottawa Senators GM Steve Staios says captain Brady Tkachuk requested a trade before the team dealt him to the Florida Panthers. The blockbuster deal sent the 25-year-old winger to Florida to join his older brother Matthew in exchange for four draft picks. Kelowna Rockets offering fans an early preview of next season and unveiling a four-game preseason schedule that starts at the Kamloops